0: Seguinos en las redes. 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
1: Derek, this star nonsense. 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I'm sure of it.

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Kinda shocking, they want a static with precision. I'm automatic. Quarterback, I ain't talking second. Pack it up, I don't panic. Back.

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Why me? Why?